0: Weg.
1: 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Bleiben Sie anders.
2: This gives us a chance to, well, do some songs by some of our favorite composers, and we sincerely hope that they might be yours too. And we can't think of a better first start, or a better man to start off this particular little combination of three than Mr. Richard Rodgers. Mr. Richard Rodgers, the man who has written more great songs, I think, with due respects to the rest, than any man around. This particular song happens to be just about everybody's favorite. We recorded it a long time ago. This is a new Marty Stevens arrangement of it.

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1: 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We looked

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Too late, I guess, 'cause I'm in a mess. My faith is gone. 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I thought there'd be no price on love, but I had to pay. If I could perform one miracle, I'd revive your thoughts of me. Yet I know that it's hopeless. You could never really care. That's why I despair. I'll go along hoping someday you'll learn the flame in my heart.

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But that's the thing that I found out. Too late, I guess, cause I'm in a mess. My faith is gone, why lead me on this way? I thought there'd be no price on love, but I had to pay. If I could perform one miracle, I'd revive your thoughts of me. Yet I know it's hopeless, you could never really care. That's why I despair. I'll go along, hoping someday you'll learn. The flame in my heart, dear, forever will burn.

0: When it hits you, yes indeed,
1: yes indeed,
0: yes you shall. When it hits you, yes indeed.
2: When
0: the spirit moves you, you shout hallelujah.
1: I mean,
0: when it hits

Like a cloud across the moon, you're aware in all the silence of a constant that will turn. Like the windmill left deserted,